0: 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From Sky News,
1: welcome
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0: Thank you for listening. This has been Ian the Busman. Coming up next will be the news on the hour. Stay with us on Middowns Radio for the best of music and entertainment.
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0: Princess Royal Hospital Discharge Lounge. Every day we try to ensure patients maintain their dignity by travelling from hospital in outdoor clothes. Sometimes, for various reasons, they don't have access to their own clothes, so we offer them the choice to wear second-hand clothes for the journey. This is only possible with the help of donations. If you have unwanted garments of any size for both men and women, particularly trousers and skirts, please bring them to the discharge lounge on the ground floor where we can reuse them with great effect. We simply ask that they are clean. Thank you in anticipation for your help in this very deserving cause. For more details, call Main Switchboard on 01444 441 881 and ask for the discharge lounge.
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And that was the Motown Show, Northern Soul Special Part 1. I Ain't Going Nowhere. Thelma Houston from 72. My name's Kevin Payne. I hope you enjoyed the program today. There will be more Northern Soul Specials on the Motown Show from Midtown's Radio. We're moving up towards the news at the top of the hour, and we're going to do it in fine fashion with The Rough, the front man from The Temptations. This is David Ruffin. I Can't Be Hurt Anymore.

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